0: Hey.
1: is a $1 billion industry in North America.
0: Oh, that sounds cool. That sounds cool.
1: Yeah, I doubt Hay will ever need a bailout.
0: It's funny that I'm actually really talking to Greg B. Harrell.
1: Okay, well, I'm glad that's funny, because my Hay material fell pretty flat. But I am glad you're getting a good chuckle out of chatting to me. I can't tell you how often people describe me as laughable.
0: It's not laughable. No, I don't mean to say laughable.
1: Oh, here we go. Everyone get ready to take this down.
0: Conservatively enjoyable.
1: Sorry, wasn't that a Bill O'Reilly book? The Greg B. Harrell Show on Rock 101.1, now in surrounded sound. No, you heard me correctly. The sound was up to some shady stuff.

0: Hey, is this Greg?
1: Yes, yes, it is. Look, if you're ever not sure, just listen for the echo of your question reverberating throughout the hollowness of my personality.
0: Hey, what's up?
1: Very little. Although, you know what? I rarely check what's up these days, because the last 8 times it's been ceiling. What's up?
0: Greg, this is Paul. Do you remember me calling you before?
1: Yeah, no, I remember. I recognize your voice. You and your friend were hanging out.
0: You know, we're just hanging out in the backyard in the nice weather out here. So, you know, we're drinking Bud Light.
1: Oh, goodness. Hank Hill has his alley and you have your backyard. So it's just a drinking day for you and a recycling drive for your bin?
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It's the Greg B. Harrell Show. We talk random weird music stuff on this show. Here's one for you. How many cassette tapes have been sold all time? You're not going to believe this number. Over 100 billion worldwide. Wow, that's a lot of rewinding. The Greg B. Harrell Sahow. No, show. That says show. Show on Rock 101.1.

0: 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I use it. It's awesome. I really believe in it. Check it out. And now on to the show. Why is it all these tourist spots have ruins? You're clearly making money. Fix your stuff.
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1: You know, I don't even think X-rays would want to know that answer. So how are you?
0: Good. How about you?
1: 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Nothing. 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

0: 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So, you know, blame them. If you're wondering how my day is going, I just had to reread something I just read because I wasn't paying attention to what I was reading as I read it. 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

0: So how long have you been delivering food?
1: Oh, probably about 2 years, close to 2 years.
0: Have you ever had any weird deliveries?
1: Oh yeah. I got some stories.
0: Woo! Even Holden Caulfield would be like, nice, foreshadowing. What is the weirdest story?
1: Probably this giant Pikachu answered the door for their order.
0: A giant Pikachu answered the door?
1: Kind of took me by surprise.
0: Yeah, no kidding. Got to catch them all off guard. Dressed as Pikachu. Wow. So did the restaurant ask if they wanted ketchup and they heard ketchup?
1: You know, I was just like, whoa, you know, like, but.
0: What did you say to the giant Pikachu?
1: I didn't say anything. I just handed him the stuff and he asked me if I had a ranch in there for the sweet potato fries. And I said yes. And it was all good.
0: Wow. Delicious.

0: 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I mean, that is more rare than Charizard.
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0: 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Let me know what you think. Or just shout what you think, and I'll probably be close enough to hear it. I have a creative imagination. I even gave my imagination a name, Mr. Imagination.
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1: Mostly.
0: Mostly.
1: Yeah, yeah. A couple of my pieces are aftermarket parts for an AMC Pacer.
0: Hey, it's me and my wife's anniversary. My name's Patrick. Her name's Carol.
1: Patrick and Carol. I don't know what's more adorable, your anniversary or that your couple name is Cat Trick. 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

0: So you like cars?
1: Yeah, I'm a car guy.
0: Okay, well, what is your favorite car?
1: Oh, man, Shelby's. I like Shelby's.
0: Ooh, Mustang.
1: Shelby's for sure.
0: And to think, they could have called it the Shelby Clydesdale if one of those would have clopped by.
1: Yeah.
0: Okay, equine humor is a no, noted. So okay, what is your favorite engine?
1: You can't beat that 426 Hemi, that old school 426 Hemi.
0: Oh, yeah, 426 Hemi engine.
1: Yeah, no way, you can't beat that.
0: Yeah, which makes sense when it takes 425 tries to get it right.
1: I mean...
0: Huh? 0 for 2?
1: No,
0: okay.
1: I mean, I'm a muscle car guy. We're into muscle. I mean, maybe you just don't get it, or you're in a different world or something, but...
0: Well, you know, I will say this. Muscle cars frustrate me.
1: Why?
0: Oh, because yeah, they'll always show up wearing car covers that are one size too small.
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0: Haven't talked to you for a while.
1: Yeah, it's been a spell. Everything okay with you?
0: Oh, yeah, I'm fine.
1: Yeah, you sound great.
0: Doing good. Yeah, I just, I'm coughing here.
1: Well, you know, unfortunately, I'm going to have to send you a cease and desist, because round here, I have a copyright on being the choke artist. The Greg V. Harrell Show on Rock 101.1. 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

0: It's the Greg B. Harrell Show. This is something else. A study done by this company called Fan Insights found that we love live music so much that we will buy certain brands if they offer live music perks. For example, maybe a chewing gum offers a chance to win tickets. Maybe a paper towel company offers a discount on live shows. We are 70% more likely to buy that brand and remain loyal, mostly due to the live music kickback. Oh, paper towels. I better write that down. Pick it up on the way home.
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0: How's your grandmother doing? 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
1: Oh, she's so happy. 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
0: Oh, wow. 1980s sitcom storyline. Well, what do you say?
1: Well, I tell my grandmother that I don't need a man.
0: Yep, that's true. A lot of pickles don't even come in jars anymore. So you tell her you don't need a man.
1: And that, you know, I'm going to be a spinster like the ladies in Arsenic and Old Lace, and she laughs.
0: What? Arsenic and Old Lace? Oh, one of my favorites of the Cary Grant oeuvre.
1: Loves that film.
0: Yeah, well, I mean, it is a toss-up, which is the greater farce, homicidal maniacs burying lonely bachelors in their basement, or modern dating? 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

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I use it. It's awesome. I really believe in it. Check it out. And now on to the show. Getting older is realizing there just isn't a selfie angle high enough. Piece of radio imaging for the Greg B. Harrell Show on Rock 101.1.

0: It's the Greg B. Harrell Show. Things that are not fair. Sadness. Heartbreak. When you go to put mustard on your food, but instead that watery mustard ooze comes out. I like to close every show by writing a little something in my diary. So here we go. Dear Diary, Greg B. Harrell here. When I was your age, I had to take an Uber to school. Surge pricing, both ways. Thanks for listening, everybody.
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9: 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Fall Out Boy. 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

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My Chemical Romance. Sublime. Yeah.

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From the Bad Boy West Texas studios, Mo with Attitude. 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I tried so hard and got so the White Stripes. 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

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We're playing the soundtrack of your life before adulting was a thing. 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

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Why can't I get just one screw? 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
20: Fuel, give me fire, give me that which I desire. Ooh.
19: All right, Nard, you got to tell us the story that you began to tell us during the break.
21: Yeah.
19: Nard's got a special thing that he's going to do on Friday, and I can't wait to hear about this. And any single guy out there, you may want to try this, what Nard's going to do on Friday.
21: Yeah.
19: So if you can't find a woman, Nard has a special something for you. Go ahead.
21: Yeah, there's a thing that you can go to where they can sketch out your soulmate, basically, and then give you a real picture of them. Like, they'll sketch it, and then they'll give you a real picture of them.
19: So there's an app that you can go to.
21: Yeah.
19: And it will sketch out. You describe the person that you want, and then it'll sketch it out.
21: Yeah.
19: And then it'll print it out, and then you could post that all over the city.
21: You could.
22: Or are you going somewhere where you buy women?
21: What?
22: Is that what you're doing?
21: No.
22: Okay.
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17: 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Thanks for listening. Nard, you left a one star for a nun, right?
18: Yeah.
17: Well, this Alabama couple, they got into an on-camera beef with a customer who left one-star review about their new ice cream shop.
18: Oh, that's not good.
17: No, but that's their whole business. And so you got to get five-star ratings.
18: Yeah, you do, but did they deserve it, though?
17: I don't know. Married Alabama ice cream shop owner.

0: owners are facing charges after they ripped into a customer in an on-camera confrontation over a one-star review he left for their business.
1: Okay. If it's an unfair one-star review, that sucks.
0: Well, here she is. She is pointing her finger. He caught it all on camera.
1: I do love, though, giving an ice cream shop, though, a one-star review. Like, could it really be that serious? Don't come here. Their toppings, I don't know what the hell you'd even bitch about, but...
2: Flies or something.
1: Okay, flies, yeah. would be a reasonable...
0: Flies bother me.
1: I would
0: want
1: to know if flies were at an ice cream shop. Yeah.
0: I'm almost going to stop going out to eat because flies are everywhere.
1: Well,
0: and the little gnats that are in... It's too gross. And I had one land on my plate, and I was like, I can't eat. There's a bug.
1: You don't have that thing where you can, like, I'm gonna act like that didn't happen.
0: No.
1: Mm-hmm. Because most people do.
0: I'll give a one-star review if I don't get a straw.
1: Do you even leave reviews?
0: No.
1: Okay, I was about to say.
0: But
1: I've never in my life left a review.
0: In my head, I'm like, if I was that type of person, mm-hmm. I didn't get a straw. Sometimes I got to get up on my own, go find a straw.
1: Mm-hmm.
0: That's a big... Everybody yeah,
1: that,
0: wants
1: oh,
0: a
1: man,
0: straw.
1: That, you're pissed about that.
0: Well, it's just like, give me the option. If I don't use the straw, great.
1: Mm-hmm.
0: But just put it on the table.
1: Yeah,
0: that's all I ask.
1: Yeah, come on, man. What are we doing?
0: Or if I got to refill my own drink. Have you ever been at a restaurant that has a restaurant, but then there's also a bar area, and you got to take your drink and go to the bar and get them to refill it because your server never comes back?
1: No, but I don't go out to eat that much.
0: Oh, yeah. I'm trying not to.
1: Yeah.
0: I think I go out maybe once or twice a week now.
1: Mm. I mean, I go out every day, but...
0: Yeah, but you just get fast food, yeah.
1: Yep, I sure do, buddy.
0: Yeah, you don't even have to get out of your car.
1: Last night was Chipotle.
0: Was it?
1: I dominated it, too.
0: I bet.
1: Fastest I've ever eaten a Chipotle burrito.
0: Nord, have you ever left a one-star for a business?
2: No. My son has.
1: Like, why is your son like that?
2: I don't know. I think it's just
0: it's
2: his
0: that generation.
2: Dude,
0: yeah, that generation like, really wants their opinion out
1: I
0: there.
1: I love baby Landon, but he seems to be very critical of things.
2: He is. Like, we went to a gas station, and he was scanning the barcode. I was like, what are you doing? He goes, I just don't like it. It's disgusting here. I was like, are we being for real? I wanted to slap him across the back of his head. Like, stop. Like, what
1: That's
2: are you doing?
1: Crazy.
2: Like, this is stupid.
0: Yeah.
2: But yeah, no, he's all about those ratings.
1: So he gives ratings out all the time.
2: Yeah, without me even knowing. Like, we'll be going somewhere, and be like, this is like a 3. Oh my god, what?
0: I didn't really like the service.
1: But that does worry you because that generation, they obviously look at the ratings on everything.
0: They do,
1: which is smart. I'm not. It's actually a smart thing to do.
0: What's up, Cody?
3: What's up, Aaron? Sure, you want to go down this road? Because you usually dump my call when I try to give a review.
0: Well, I don't know what you're going
1: to
0: say.
1: Yeah,
0: but
1: we're not trying to crap on businesses.
0: That's not what we're trying to do.
1: We're in the business of getting them to advertise.
3: What do you think one-star reviews are?
1: Advertise? Okay, all right, man.
0: They are. It is an advertisement.
1: It is.
0: All it was an ice cream shop, and it's like, how do you mess up ice cream? Unless you're rude.
1: Ooh, well,
0: unless Nord said there's flies around there, the environment's not clean.
1: Yeah. I mean, I think you easily probably could mess up ice cream.
0: The ice cream looks dirty. Mm-hmm. Have you ever gone into an ice cream place and the ice cream looks dirty?
1: Yeah.
0: It does.
1: I don't think so.
0: Yeah. Problem with dating is that people are always looking for something better, even when you're in a relationship.
4: Facts. I think the problem with modern dating in like 2026 is the mindset is not, I like you, let's try to build something. The mindset is now, I like you, let me keep evaluating you until I figure out that I could probably do better. But then I'm constantly going to be in the pursuit of more and I'm never going to be happy.
0: Oh, that's so true. It doesn't feel like anybody is secure in their relationship. It always feels like a chess move. I'm going to get with you right now, but you're probably not my forever partner.
1: Don't you think, though, when you get to a certain age, like, it's kind of game over? Like, I feel like...
0: No, because now you have what they call the gray divorce. So, yeah, sure, you feel like, oh, you're going to be okay. Women and men used to fight through menopause, and then they would get to the golden years, right?
1: Mm-hmm.
0: Now, they have kids... They have a relationship, they're humping, they're great, then they have a kid, then they stop really humping, they stop talking, they live for their kids, and then their kids grow up, the kids leave the house, and now they're like, hey, you know what? I really don't like you. And then the woman's like, ah, you know what? I don't want to spend the rest of my life. There's got to be more out there. And then she divorces the guy. They call it a gray divorce. And so he does all the stuff that he's supposed to do, gets the kids off to college, gets them out of the house.
2: Mm-hmm.
0: And then now he's got to sell the house because she wants the gray divorce because she's tired of him. And then you got to worry about menopause because that's all the articles that I read. You got the perimenopause that we read yesterday, where the woman, she said she was such a bitch that her kids hated her, and she got her divorce.
1: That's bad.
0: And that was the premenopause. That wasn't even the menopause.
1: Yeah, that's really bad.
0: And then you get menopause, and she decides she doesn't like you. And then if you have birth control, have you seen that, the recent stuff, what they're saying about birth control, mm-hmm. where if you date a woman and she's on birth control,
2: yeah,
0: there's a good chance she's not going to like you when she gets off birth control?
1: God.
0: She's not going to be attracted to you?
1: Well, that seems like a problem.
0: It does.
1: Yeah,
0: that
1: seems like a big
0: or
1: problem.
0: Or those SSRIs or whatever those are. If they're on
1: those first two.
0: You know, whatever those drugs are that women are taking, that mm-hmm. it's majority women are taking those, for those antidepressant drugs.
1: Yeah.
0: Right? They're on those. And so they get off those, and all of a sudden they don't like you.
1: Damn.
0: Yeah, it's bad.
1: You got to get them off the drugs.
0: It's bad.
1: I don't know. I just feel like it's crazy. Like I feel like my chick would have to cheat on me for me to leave her. And obviously, I don't think I could do anything that my chick would leave me. Like, what is she going to be? Like, one of them whores not with her baby daddy? Like, come on.
0: Stop.
1: You know what I mean?
2: Why are you? What?
1: What?
0: <You're> like, no, he's ornery today.
2: He's super ornery.
0: Did you lose money yesterday on the game?
1: What did I? Yeah, I did, actually. I lost a ton of money yesterday.
0: Yeah, that explains
1: right.
0: it.
1: Yeah, all right. What? That's got nothing to do with what's going on over here.
0: Well,
1: maybe a little bit.
0: So the people, they get in a relationship, but they always feel like, I think I could do better.
1: Mm.
0: Right? So they're in their relationship. They're like, I think I could do better. Or maybe they have a friend that's like, no, your partner's cool, but I've always told you, I think you can do better. There's somebody in their ear telling them they can do better.
1: Stop telling people that.
0: They see it on when they're watching videos on TikTok, you can do better.
1: Uh-huh.
0: And then she starts to look at her dude every day, and she's like, I can do better.
1: Yeah. It's funny, too. That's why we're such good friends, because, like, you know, our buddy Daniel or something like that, we're like, you'll never do better, you know, when he was leaving his wife originally.
0: Yeah, we were great friends.
1: Yeah, we were like, dude, what are you doing? You're never going to do better than that.
0: And we were right.
1: Yeah, I do like this new girl he's with. She does.
0: Yeah, but how long did it take?
1: Yeah, it did. It took a long time. It took a long time. This new girl he's with seems really cool, though.
0: Seems too good for him.
1: She does, and that's why that probably won't last either.
0: Exactly.
1: Yeah.
0: So who should push the stroller? I saw this woman upset that the man wasn't pushing the stroller. And I'm like, I don't think the man's supposed to push the stroller.
2: I think he is.
0: He's supposed to be surveying for danger.
1: It's not crazy if the woman's pushing the stroller.
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13: 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It's going to be at Hooters off of 151. 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
15: Yes.
13: I thought they're going to send out a text if it gets to capacity, right?
16: Yeah, you got to sign up for it on the app, though.
13: Right,
16: yeah,
13: so go to the app, and then you can sign up to get alerts. Because,
16: mm-hmm.
13: I mean, like I said, I had nightmares last night that nobody showed up.
16: Yeah, if you go to the app, you can sign up. That way, if it's like, you're like, yeah, I'll go. I want to show up, like, you know.

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14: 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All right, impossible phone topic. I know I won't get it. I love that I got calls, though, earlier this week when ladies couldn't keep it in their pants. We always hear about guys not being able to keep it in their pants. I thought it was fun that I was like, hey, I challenge all the women out there. Any ladies out there, you can't keep it in your pants. She's like, I don't know why I can't just keep it in my pants. Well, do we have any women out there that had sex with a cop to get out of a DUI? I know, that's going to be a tough one, right? Let me play this audio.
15: Come
14: first.
15: On, it's had to have happened.
16: One time I was driving drunk home from work, and I got pulled over, and I'm about to get a DUI. So I called one of the cops that I knew, and I was like, what should I do? And he came and took me out of that situation, just drove me home and told that cop, leave her alone. And then I ended up having sex with him that night.
14: Yeah. See, we don't have those. We don't have those options.
4: No,
14: as
4: of course
14: guy.
4: Not. Yeah.
14: Green Goddess goes, I don't drink and drive. That's wild.
4: Okay.
14: I know, but some of y'all do. Because that's why. Why do you think they
4: or
14: got
4: have
14: those,
4: in the past?
14: Yeah. But why do they have to have all those signs on the freeways? Of course. They have all the signs on the freeways
4: it
14: telling
4: still
14: you
4: still happens.
14: Yeah, don't drink and drive. Tons, right? Nard, you're Uber driving. You see drunk drivers all the time.
15: Yeah, all the time. And then you got people driving the wrong way. Why do you think they always say wrong way?
4: It wasn't until I moved to San Antonio that I would see drunk drivers in the middle of the day, though.
15: Oh, dude, it happens so much.
14: Yeah.
15: Like, it's incredible.
14: That's very true, Derek.
4: That was a first.
14: Like, Drew
4: that
14: says,
4: dude is hammered.
14: I don't drink at all. Yep, there are people out there that don't drink at all.
4: That's great.
14: I know. I probably,
4: and you shouldn't drink and drive. That's not. We're just talking about if you ever had sex with a cop to get out of something.
14: Yeah, okay, maybe a mouth that? Hug.
4: Yeah. Maybe not DUI. Maybe something else.
14: This woman's not alone.
4: No. Come on. Of course not.
14: Or maybe your mom got out of a DUI.
4: Mm-hmm.
14: It's got to be harder now with the cameras.
4: Body cams. Yeah, body cams makes it probably close to impossible.
14: Yeah, that's probably a lot of cops are like, dang, they take away all the perks.
4: Yeah, that's. I wouldn't be a cop. Hell no. Get rid of them body cams.
14: But you always hear, oh, man, I would if I ever got pulled over, I'd just bang the cop, right? You hear women say that, right?
4: Yeah, I used to hear Nard say that.
14: And
4: I never said that.
14: You see a lot of, some cops have restraint.
4: Mm-hmm.
14: Because some women will throw it at them. When they're in a crazy situation, there's tons of body cameras showing women trying to get out of a bad situation by having sex.
4: And it's those videos are
14: sometimes
4: so hot.
14: It works, but yeah, majority of the time
4: when
14: it doesn't.
4: They're begging for it. Oh my God.
14: Officer, I'll do anything you want me to do.
4: Look at me, anything.
14: And
4: I'm like, "Oh my." I'm like, "Props to the cop." But the one I remember the one cop that was like, "Stop saying that. Yeah, stop saying that right now."
14: I know. He's like, "Stop saying that."
4: Yeah, yeah.
14: You almost caved.
4: No, he did cave, but he was trying to get her to stop saying it because the body cam was still on.
15: Text me.
14: Oh.
4: And then he got caught because he got in the back seat with her, and then they were both locked in like some little Officer Farva stuff.
17: Yeah, I saw that.
14: That's too bad.
4: Right, the cop had to come lock. Yeah. And he got out like, how did that happen?
17: Yeah, he's like, I was just trying to buckle her in.
4: He got out of the car, he was shining his flashlight, and he was like, this was crazy.
14: Nor, did your dad, as a cop, did he ever get a mouth hug?
15: If he did, I didn't know about it.
14: You didn't know about it.
4: He didn't come home
14: and
4: brag?
15: No.
14: Dude, he didn't have any cool stories, like this big-breasted woman. I pulled her over. She had just stole something.
4: Yeah.
14: And
4: well, I think that's how he got his mom. It's not either.
14: Well, no, I know the story.
4: Yeah.
15: You guys don't know the story.
14: Yes, I do. Yes, I do,
15: No, you guys do not.
14: She was working at a Happy Ending massage parlor.
15: No,
14: your dad busted her.
15: Nope.
14: And it was love at first sight.
15: Nope, she didn't do that until like further down the road.
14: It was like love at first bite is what they
15: called
14: it.
15: Not even her first job.
14: And that's how you're here.
15: Nope.
4: Now we got little Nathan.
14: Yeah, we do. We got little tiny Nathan over there. All because Mama was giving out handies. It's a love story. It's like The Notebook, but with hands.
15: What?
4: Right?
15: No, it's not.
14: With handshakes.
4: Mm-hmm. They're basically the same thing.
14: That's right.
4: Really, though, no girls ever?
14: You know what?
4: You just say it was an impossible phone topic.
14: If you could...
15: They don't like to be honest.
14: Nard, the love story, you know how they had The Notebook, Titanic? Your parents' love story would be HJ.
15: No, it wouldn't.
4: It would be. It's not a big deal, Nard.
14: It would be
15: a big deal because that's not how that went
4: At least he married her.
14: Yeah, he did.
15: Yeah.
14: Made her an honest woman. Took her off the streets.
15: It's
4: not a big deal that your mom was...
15: No, she wasn't.
4: She never
15: did that.
4: She was doing dangling.
15: She never did that.
14: At 20
4: a pop.
14: Mouth hug.
4: Absolutely.
14: It's fine.
4: Wow. Probably knocking out 10 a day, making guap.
14: Guap, guap, guap.
4: Not a big deal. Not a big deal. It was before you were even here.
14: Yeah, it doesn't matter.
4: You can only be mad at the sex your mom has after
14: Think
4: your
14: Think all the siblings you would have had that didn't make it. You made it.
4: Your dad's just a nice feller.
14: Think all the siblings.
4: He's probably there busting her on a sting operation.
14: Probably on that table, Nard.
15: Mm-hmm. Mm-hmm.
14: That didn't make it.
4: That's probably what got promoted him to detective.
15: Wow.
14: I know. From that big bust.
15: Mm-hmm.
14: All right, so this woman says that she wants to be on her man 24/7.
18: Fully convinced that girls that don't their man often don't like them. Because if I like you, I'm going to be on top of you 24/7. Like, your is going to be sore.
14: Oh, wow. This is her. Do you like her, Nard?
15: I do.
14: Okay, you do like her. She says that if she has a guy, she's going to be on him 24/7.
4: Is she busty?
15: No.
14: No. This is what she looks like. I don't know if you guys like her.
17: Yes.
4: I mean, she's pretty. She's pretty, but
14: yeah. Well, how do you doesn't show her boobs? I know, pervert.
4: It doesn't show her boobs at all. Actually,
15: I know. That's what I'm saying. They're small.
14: You don't know that.
15: I'm pretty sure.
4: Because if she had, Nard's right.
15: 100%. Because
4: if she had big boobs, they would be in the video. They would.
14: She's a conservative woman.
15: Nah, they would still infiltrate it.
4: What was that?
15: They would still infiltrate the video somehow.
4: Say that again.
15: They would make their appearance some way.
4: What were you trying to say?
15: Infiltrate.
4: What?
15: Infiltrate. How do you say it?
14: I don't know.
15: You guys know.
4: I don't know a word you're trying to say.
15: You guys know the word I'm trying to say.
4: Infiltrate.
15: Nope. You know the word I'm trying to say. Why you guys act dumb? Why you guys act so dumb?
4: We act dumb?
15: Yeah, you guys are dumb.
14: They're saying that that's an OnlyFans ad. I don't care what it is. You guys can learn a lot from an OnlyFans girl.
4: Yeah.
14: You can learn a lot. She's saying, hey, if she had a man, she would be on top of him 24/7.
4: Mm-hmm.
14: That's pretty badass.
4: There's girls, they learn how to do backdoor from OnlyFans, all kinds of stuff.
14: What?
15: Huh?
4: What?
14: They do?
4: I was just trying to say the things they can learn from OnlyFans.
14: The things that a woman could learn from OnlyFans is the OnlyFans girls know how to prop a dude up. They know how to gas him up.
4: Get his money.
14: So if you were to go home today and say, honey, I hate having to go to work. I just want to be on top of you 24/7. Do you know how awesome your man's head would be?
4: He's
14: so
4: probably
14: going to
4: start looking for another job so that you can stay home and he'll work too.
14: Yeah. I'm telling you that you tell your man that, he's like, oh my gosh, that's the hottest thing. But what's going to happen? He's going to come home. You might not even get up to see and greet him at the door.
4: Yep.
14: And this woman, she's like, I want to be on him 24/7.
4: I don't even care if she's telling the truth. Turns me on.
14: It does not matter. Thank you, Derek. You don't even have to tell the truth.
4: This woman could be lying. But the fact she puts it out there, I'm like, oh, that's so hot.
14: Chest hair gives this woman the ick. Let's see here. What causes men to lose attraction to a woman? And this woman talks about how one night with a Chad is 1,000 times better than hooking up or having a relationship with a normie. We'll get to that next.
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11: Howdy. BMS Live is coming up. I'm so worried it's not going to fill out.
12: I'm amped.
11: It's at Hooters. It is June 26th, 7 to 9 p.m. Going to have a great time. 7 to 9 p.m. June 26th at the Hooters. Off of 151 near SeaWorld. We'll see you there. It's a free show. You go to the app, you can sign up so you get alerts in case you miss it.
12: Meaning,
11: like, it's going to fill up fast, I hope.
12: The line out the door is going to be all the way back up to SeaWorld.
11: I hope so. Oh, but there's only, 200 spots?
12: Yeah. It's way smaller than the other place we were.
11: Right, it's about a third. No, it's about a fourth smaller, probably. Yeah. A fourth smaller. Look, we didn't know if you guys would even want to go. It's summertime. Mm-hmm. It seems like I saw a lot of people on the road today, Derek.
13: Yeah.
11: Saw a lot of people going to their jobs. But mm-hmm. I don't know if they're listening to us. I got no idea.
13: We've never done one in the summer before, so we didn't know. Just like a test.
11: The last event we did for the summer is because we had Dead Man Nard.
12: Yeah. Oh, yeah.
11: Yeah.
13: No, I'll be honest, that wasn't as packed as I thought it would be. It made me realize people hate Nard.
14: What?
13: So it's pretty packed. I mean, it was a decent turnout.
11: It's a decent turnout, but you had your hand out.
13: Yeah.
11: It was a decent turnout considering you had your hand out.
13: You know.
12: It was Father's Day weekend.
13: I know you cost Q a lot of money because he thought there was going to be a lot more people. So,
12: yeah.
13: You know.
11: That's true.
12: Took a loss.
13: Big loss. I feel bad for that.
11: Yeah. Poor guy.
13: Mm-hmm.
11: Yeah, they haven't
13: again, another guy that Nard's done wrong.
11: Well, you know, they haven't asked to do anything else with us again.
13: He doesn't even talk to me anymore.
11: Too bad.
13: Neither does Tori.
11: Mm.

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2: All right, as you guys know, Nard is trying to find that special soulmate.
4: I am.
2: So this Friday, he's paying an app. He's going to answer a bunch of questions. Then they're going to print out what his dream girl, his soulmate, looks like. That's going to happen this Friday. Are we going to do it on the show?
4: Yeah, we can.
2: And then we go to the printer, we print it out, and then we send it out to people, maybe email it to people. 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
4: Why am I doing this? I don't know, because I mean, I've seen it advertised, so I was like, hey, that looks pretty badass.
5: Oh, yeah, I got scammed.
2: And it's called Hint?
4: Yeah.
2: Okay, what is the app Hint?
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4: What? 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
2: So it lets you analyze the emotional dynamics and romantic or platonic capabilities and compatibility between your birth chart and someone else's. 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
5: Yeah.
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5: Just what? $54.99 a month.
2: How much is it, Nard?
4: I have no idea. I don't have a subscription.
2: You don't have it yet?
4: No.
2: You can begin your journey right now. If I click this button now, I'm beginning my journey. It's asking me for a bunch of personal information, though.
5: Yeah. Social.
2: It wants to know a lot about
5: me.
2: Right now, Derek.
5: Nard's going to join a cult.
2: It has 25 million users worldwide. 25. It launched 8 years ago, and it's up to 25 million users.
5: Yeah, I'm sure.
2: 25 million
5: schmucks.
2: A lot
5: of witches.
2: Please help me with a scam, Hint app. So people are asking, a site called Hint Astrology charged me money without authorization.
5: Yeah.
6: Damn, $30 a week?
2: Yeah.
5: Shit.
2: It says here, I got a notification from my credit card company that $49 got sucked out. This is a whole Reddit forum to not get scammed by them. Yes, that they're money suckers.
6: Yeah.
5: Hell yeah, that's where Nard's going.
2: Chances are you agreed to the fine print that authorized these charges. There's nothing you can do because nobody reads the fine print, so you're out the $50.
5: Oh, no.
2: And get this. Today I got a charge of 50 cents and a $12.99 from the Soulmate sketch. How do I cancel this? It won't let me cancel. It keeps taking money out. You're going to have to call a financial institution like your bank and just close out your account and start over.
5: Oh, no.
2: This person said, I had

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4: 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These are free tickets. Free. If you would like these, just answer a question about the show, something that happened on the show today. Super easy. 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Free show. When is that? Let me see what the 21st is. 21st? That's on a Sunday. Oh, it's Father's Day.
7: Oh, man.
4: Bring Daddy there.
7: Nice.
4: That's a great, you're like, oh, man, I get my dad anything. Perfect.
7: Except tickets.
4: You know how many people forget? They're like, oh, man, sorry, Dad, I'll get you next year.
7: Yeah.
4: Oh, Dad, you're a dude. I didn't have to buy anything, right?
7: No. I mean, you didn't.
4: No, I don't think guys care. Let me go to Valerie. Valerie, I'm going to ask you a question about today's program. Are you there, Valerie?
9: Okay. Yes.
4: This is easy.
9: Okay.
4: No, this is easy. I'll make it easy for you. All right. What is Nard getting done on Friday that he's paying $30 for? He's going to
9: a Brazilian wax.
4: A Brazilian wax.
9: Oh,
4: no.
9: No, the app for the soulmate.
4: Yes, that's it. You got it.
9: Yes.
7: Nice.
4: No, Nard only gets his back door waxed.
7: What?
4: Yeah. He gets the Brazilian back door wax.
9: That's hilarious.
4: Yeah, he's going to find out what his soulmate looks like on Friday. I can't wait. I wish today was Friday. I wish I had a time machine. I want to see this sketch so bad. Can't wait. Well, Valerie, you got the tickets. Congratulations. Hang on the line. You're going to Killswitch Engage.
7: Nice.
4: For free. All right, let me see what kind of news I got. There's this man, he claims that time travel made him knackered.
7: What?
4: Knackered? I don't know, let me look up what knackered means.
7: That's knackered.
4: Yeah, what does that mean?
8: British term?
7: Knackered meaning a popular British slang for extremely tired or exhausted.
4: Okay, yeah, all that time traveling made me so knackered.
7: Okay, well, yeah, I mean, I imagine that would.
8: Makes me randy.
4: Oh, it'd make you horny, huh? Making you feeling randy. No, what is it? Say something in British. Making you feel what?
7: Brandy?

Good morrow. It's Rock 101.1. It's Mighty Iris. All right, so I want you guys to be on the lookout for some new Breaking Benjamin. They said their new album is ready to go. I don't know when it's being released, but I'll keep my eye on it. I'll keep my ear on it, because I will not bow.

Man, there's a lot going on this weekend. Three-day weekend. It's Rock 101.1. It's Mighty Iris. There's a Yacht Rock tribute on Saturday at 7:30 p.m. That would be freaking fun to do. You could float the Frio. I mean, there's stuff. There's stuff going on. It's Father's Day weekend as well. Here's 21 Pilots.

should have thought of that before we kissed. I sing that on karaoke nights all the time. I love my No Doubt. It's Rock 101.1. It's Mighty Iris. And I was just, oh, how funny. We're playing Gwen and then Gavin. Oh, did we secretly wish they were back together? I was watching Fear. And, yeah, Bush is all over that movie. Fear with Mark Wahlberg and Reese Witherspoon. God, I love that movie. Here's Glycerine.

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From the grunge of the 90s to the evolution of rock, we've been the soundtrack of the Hub City since the days of Reese Air Force Base. 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

of the Killers. It's his birthday weekend coming up. It's Rock 101.1. Brandon Flowers, the front man of the Killers, will turn 45 on Sunday, on Father's Day. Aw. Is he a father? You think I would know this. Sorry. Here's Temple of the Dog.

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like gorillas. They make me feel funny, especially listening to that song. Thank you. You're too kind. I'll be here all week. It's Mighty Iris. It's Rock 101.1. Little fun fact about myself. Remember the flip phones, the little flip phones? 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It might have been a Moto. Hello, Moto. But I had the Lightning Crashes ringtone. Oh, yeah.

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0: 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It's Mighty Iris, the white yogurt with little chunks of peaches in it. I never used to like that stuff.

Don't threaten me with a good time. I love my Ramones, don't you? It's Rock 101.1. I can't stop. I can't stop. I want to party now. Almost, almost. What day is it? Is it Wednesday? Yeah, today's our Thursday, if you think about it. If you're off on Friday, today's technically your Thursday. Yeah, it's a good way to think of it. Here's a chili.

0: but you could be. 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

You know what? Think of what songs you might want to request. A little later, I'll give you more info on that. It's Rock 101.1. But one I didn't think to request is Shine Down, like that first album, Fly From The Inside. Remember that song? God, that song was so rocking. Your Second Chance.

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0: cigarette daydreams. You know, I don't smoke cigarettes. It looks like I do if you follow me on Instagram. It's Rock 101.1 at DJ Mighty Iris if you ever want to say hi on Instagram. But I use fake cigarettes. It's a prop. I wish they were the bubblegum ones. Remember those? And then they had the candies that were white, hard, like chalk-like consistency. And they sold them in a little cigarette pack, and the tips were red. Remember those? And you just eat them? Those are the days. Here's Eminem.
1: Look, if you had one shot, or one opportunity, to seize everything you ever wanted, in one moment, would you capture it?

You know what I miss that I should have? People just should have bought more of this cereal. It's Rock 101.1. It's Mighty Iris. I'm craving the fruity kind of cereal lately, but I don't want Captain Crunch Berries. That's the closest one I can think of. But the one I'm looking for is Berry Berry Kicks. And they had one that looked like from that Frozen movie, or what was it, with Glenda and Wicked. Yeah, those were like pink berries. Kicks is the cereal I'm talking about. But they don't sell those anymore. You have to like special order them. Why would they discontinue a good cereal like that? Maybe Trix. I don't want Fruit Loops either.

0: tonight.
1: I've been carried out before. It's Mighty Iris. It's Rock 101.1. Don't do as I do, ladies and gentlemen. With a three-day weekend coming up, I can't make any promises that I won't get too crazy. Hopefully not. Here's Nirvana.

0: song has stood the test of time. It's Rock 101.1. All right, so we're giving away a road trip, okay? Road trip in summer. It's back. You could either go to DFW to see the fray or go to Six Flags with your family. $200 gas card. 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
1: How's it going? Dave Fernandez here. 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

Hello, it's Rock 101.1. All right, so there's lots of stuff going on this weekend. For Father's Day, there's a catch and release event happening. So look that up. Just Google. You'll find it. You'll find it. Here's Rage Against the Machine. I don't do catch and release. I don't fish. I like to eat fish, but I don't want to see them suffer, you know?

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You could float this weekend, float the Frio. There's so many Father's Day events happening. It's going to be fun. What's up, Lubbock? It's Rock 101.1. Man, I used to float the river when I was younger. My dad loved it. Just sitting in an inner tube and just, oh, man, I was real tanned as a kid. I was always in the sun doing that against my will. I wanted to stay in and watch TV. My parents dragged me out to the lake. It's their fault. Here's STP.

0: 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Hello. Just want to tell you this again because Father's Day is on Sunday and you don't want to miss your chance to win your dad $1,000, okay? 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He could buy the grill of his dreams or the inch, whatever inch TV he likes. What's the big one? 75 inch? Is that a thing? Anyway, good luck.
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Back when the $2 movies at Showplace 6 were the Friday night move, we're playing the soundtrack of your life before adulting was a thing. Oh, and you still got popcorn stuck between your teeth. Rock 101.

It's Rock 101.1. Dudes, listen to the new album. I finally got the chance to listen to it. There's a million songs on it, but they're all quick. It's like a quick listen because the majority are like 2 minutes and less than that. But yeah, it's called Until the Sun Explodes. Right off the get-go, Wizard is great. Backwards is great. Favorite song is great. It is ska. It is reggae. It is punk. Listen to it when you get the chance. It kicks so much ass. Here's Weezer.

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0: mine is in a rock band, and they toured with the Foo Fighters. Or they were at the same festival as the Foo Fighters. Yeah, it's Rock 101.1. And she told me that he bought everyone in the band some Vans shoes. Isn't that cool? Dave Grohl's the coolest.
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Wombat's up next hour. And just after 4, he's going to play a request from his inbox. So make it a good one and text him 806-900-1011. Here's Maniscalco.

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It's Rock 101.1. Oh, Father, tell me.

0: 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You want to come along? 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

As I said, I woke up to the movie Fear with Mark Wahlberg and Reese Witherspoon. It's Rock 101.1. It's Mighty Iris. It's streaming for free on Tubi. I think I'm going to go home and watch the rest of it. Yeah, because Bush is all over that movie.

Here's the backstory. Our program director finally realized it wasn't 1975 anymore. It only took him 20 years. Say hello to Rock 101.1.

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How's it going, Lubbock? It's Wombat spinning the afternoon, and this song brings up a great Chad Channing story. Kurt Cobain was working on the song, but he couldn't come up with a title, so Chad asked him what the song's about. Kurt said the song's about a girl, and Chad was like, hey, let's just call it that.

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Well, it is most definitely feeling like summer day, but luckily we got a road trip in summer to take our mind off the heat. This year, doing a road trip to TFW to see the fray, or maybe go for that Six Flags trip for the whole family. Both those will also set you up with a one-night hotel and a $200 gas card from United Express. All you got to do to enter to win all of that super cool stuff, just swing by United Express and scan that QR code for the road trip in summer.

0: So if I get the opportunity to try something I've always wanted to try, I've heard a lot of stories that McDonald's apple pies are kind of one of those things that's gotten worse over the years, and they used to be a lot better, and that probably had to do something with the fact that they were fried. Well, they're actually bringing those fried apple pies back, coming back on June 23rd to celebrate America's 250th birthday. So you got all the way from the 23rd of June to the 4th of July to enjoy a little blast from the past.
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In case you didn't know, this is actually not the original name of this band. Their original name was going to be Victim of a Down, but they decided to change Victim to System so they could be closer to Slayer on the alphabetized record racks.

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1: Well, I'm back with Rock 101 to talk about some of the cool stuff going on at your United Supermarkets and Market Street right here in Lubbock. 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
8: 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Rock 101.1 is Blink 182. I say I should have my age. What's my age again? The Killers. Open up my ear again. Nirvana. Rock 101.1 now.

So this song holds a record, but it's not really the good kind like you want. This song holds the record for the most weeks spent on the Bubbling Under Hot 100 chart, spending 61 weeks on that chart, peaking at number 107, and never actually entering the Hot 100.

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0: Still hooking you up with a road trip in summer. This year, go to DFW to see the fray. Everybody's Six Flags for the whole family. Whatever you pick, you also get hooked up with one-night hotel and $200 in gas. And all you got to do to win is swing by your local United Express.
1: Now, here's a little story I got to tell about three bad brothers, you know.

song is actually inspired by a true story about an elderly couple from Salado, Texas, who were going to drive to the Pioneer Day Festival about 10 miles away in Temple, but ended up finding their car all the way in Hot Springs, Arkansas.

these guys took a little bit of a shot at Metallica on their MTV Unplugged appearance. Mike wrote in marker on his acoustic bass, quote, "Friends don't let friends get friends' haircuts."

0: Well, we're still a couple weeks away from the 4th of July, but we are just 1 week away from 4th of July fireworks sales season. Starting next week, you'll be able to buy fireworks for the occasion right here in Lubbock. And I wish I had a place to recommend, but you know, I always feel fireworks should be a spur-of-the-moment gut decision thing.
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0: The U.S. men's national soccer team has another World Cup match coming up on Friday. We've already got a record-breaking 4-1 victory over Paraguay on the books, and then we're taking on Australia Friday at 2. And just in case you're wondering, yes, my name is Wombat, but there's no split loyalty here. I am the rare American Wombat.
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From the grunge of the 90s to the evolution of rock, we've been the soundtrack of the Hub City since the days of Reese Air Force Base. 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Rock 101.1.

Another band that does some grammatical wizardry with their band name. I know when you hear a band name like the Smashing Pumpkins, you're probably thinking about some guy violently smashing a pumpkin to the ground, but that's not actually what they're going for there. They're using smashing as an adjective instead of a verb, the same way you'd call something a smashing success.

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